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Why, it's greased lightning.

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0: Yeah.
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0: Listen.
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1: 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It's still spinning around, it feels like a spell that I can't.